0: Coronavirus. Live mit euch.
1: To win, to war, back is, Buddha, look up, I'm flying, yeah I'm free now, see now, society's time, me release now, fuck

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0: years to years, they had their chance but blew it. 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
1: Take a look at these diamonds, wrong as her life is squinting, can't just stare. 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
0: 100 eaters, it won't fit in one SUV, no. SOS, somebody rescue me, I got too many, all I got, they could last me the next 2 weeks. Alright. Let's send the address through, please.
1: SUV, the outside white, the inside brown like Michael Jack. More time and Bella line and trap. 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
1: Dude, I just got the text and I'm getting fucking late tonight.

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endless flight, shine a light. 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Love so bright.

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As love ignited our way, we danced in the ethereal play, each moment an endless flight, lit by a love so bright.